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0: 16 on 2.
1: Come on.
0: I'll be out of service here, manager. 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But heading southwest on the north-south arterial, the Burstone road ramp, all the street lights up the ramp and around the bend are not functioning at all.
1: Yes, sir. Follow me in contact.
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0: Four zero six, you're clear, 2018.

Amcare transfer for general illness, Rome PD 301 North James. Amcare transport for general illness, 301 North James Street, Rome PD, 38 male, white-headed, and 26 Adam 9, 2021.

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0: Fantasy 45, you can describe. 5-2, you copied. You're responding over to Tony's number, so.
1: I got you.

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It's going to be a 91-year-old male, head injury from a fall, 17 B-Boy 1, crossroads of Willow Point Drive and Harborview Drive, 2036.

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1: 2037 North Star, fire control, Kunkel, sick person, 9 Jason Street, 2nd floor. 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It's going to be for a 50-year-old male, sweating, unable to ambulate. 26 C. Charles 1, crosses the Parker and Erie.

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0: Just advising, I have a neighbor problem on Kahoot. It's not in progress. That's pending. And also a check the welfare. It's mostly going to be possible squatting and animals in a residence on North Washington. Hold to the zone cars free or use 1 in 5.
1: Hold on, 7-9-0. 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We'll be in route.

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or Smee Boulevard at the Rock Flicker. Howard's a Jay. He's a store owner. See, so there's a white male with a blue bag wearing a gray hoodie that came into the business and used racial slurs while banging on the window. Last seen walking towards the smoke shop.

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206 Kasuth, first floor, regarding a ongoing neighbor problem. Neighbor apparently threw dog food and water at the caller.

you know, cars, be on the lookout from 400 Academy Street, Prospect Pub, for a white lifted pickup truck with large tires, possible GMC or Ford. Possible 1192, slashing in the area of Lower State Street with an unknown direction of travel, possibly went onto Military Road in Herkimer County, 2048.

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0: 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I'm moving along. I'll be out at Rack's Liquor. Speak with the plane.
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1: 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And probably their requirements are separated. 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

You respond over, it's going to be 10601 Halzer Road, 10601 Halzer Road at the Adirondack Ridge Trailer Park, lot number 63. You're going to be speaking to a Stephanie states that her neighbor yelled at her 7-year-old child. Parties are separated, 21-4.

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Tower General 1503 Genesee Street, car Brianna is reporting a male that's previously been trespassed, just shoplifted about 05. Walked across the street to the laundromat. 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
1: 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Just advising, the caller stated that the male is now headed on Highway 20, headed towards Richfield at this time.

3367 South Street. BPD in the parking lot of Commons 2 on the 31-year-old female NHL call, also unknown kind of drug, 2116.

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0: 243 East Dominic. 243 East Dominic. Heavy Joseph Walsh on the line. Says he wants the female removed. You can hear her in the background singing. She lives there. The female also in the background stating the male does have access to weapons since he has a gun. No mention of it being threatened. Still on the line trying to get further. The male is the caller. Female is going to be a Paige Racket, 29-year-old white female, white shirt, black pants.

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1: Sierra 12 southbound, nearest cross, Manny Drive, Motley, New York, Lincoln King Robert, 5684, New York, LKR, 5684, Red Chevrolet.
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0: you're on Lincoln Nora Victor 1439. 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It's a gray Toyota with one.
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0: 18, 21, 22.
1: The townhouse is townhouses 3, apartment 3, A's Adam, front of Broad Street and Bryan Roadway. Responding for a 21-year-old female seizing, also vomiting blood. So a trailer response this time. That's for Hamilton Rescue. That's got an ambulance, Hamilton. For a Cedars call, Lemony Broad, townhouses 3, apartment 3, A's and Adam, front of Broad Street and Bryan Roadway. Responding for a 20-year-old female having a seizure. Also vomiting blood, charters on the 21-23.

0: You can show me clearance service, 3542.
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He is reported as violent.

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0: When you clear that, head over to the ER and link up with Officer Height. 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
1: 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She wanted to remain anonymous and wouldn't give any information.
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1: 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Yep.
2: Mentioned that they were still on scene. Cars on the second floor stated someone broke into the first floor.
3: Where's my coffee?
2: Five, you can attach me to that. Five. Year old male who's fallen and can't get up. Reporting no injuries. Door is unlocked. And 21-4.
3: Grace analysis.
2: Hi, Richard. Malaga, 21.

0: I'm going to be blocking 89 at the moment. It's completely impassable. 89 at the Seneca Falls Fayette town line with a telephone pole, power pole, and wires down, completely blocking. The county's handling notifications, so I'll be standing by, hopefully, until relieved.
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0: is a 18 to 23 year old black male, glasses and a black t-shirt. Car believes a male may have left. 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
1: Someone's
0: like, if other cars out here. All right, 657. Any other car en route to Albany? You can see in service.

0: taxi yesterday about 8 a.m. after narcotics use, checking on a 43-year-old white male, Joseph Vandowski.
1: Copy.

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2: 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He followed her home and was on her porch the month

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1: What are you doing, Spencer? I'll be out on Landing Road. I'll definitely not have this in my portable. I'll be soon.
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Mary Boy Edward 6821. 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
0: Can you make your way towards 119 West Main Street for a welfare check for 185 Forest call? Okay, it's going to be there at Nelson Santiago. He's texting 54's RP that he doesn't live anymore. 2239.
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Rockford County to Herkimer Movec, EMS, 220 William Street, 14-year-old female, currently having a seizure. Repeating, Herkimer County to Herkimer Movec, EMS, 220 William Street, 14-year-old female, having a seizure, 2242.

0: 160 North Main Street, 260 North Main Street, apartment 5. The caller states it sounds like someone's trying to break into his apartment door. He believes it may be the people next door.
1: Everyone. I'll be transporting one cooperative male from the incident location to CFO for processing. Starting mileage 12717.
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0: Spectral Amcare Roman Rescue 1, vomiting. 1114 Cave Street, Spectral Amcare Roman Rescue 1, vomiting. 1114 Cave Street. It's going to be for a 39-year-old female, vomiting, feeling faint. 31 Adam 1, crossroads of Panisi Avenue and Herkimer Avenue. 2249.
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0: problem, 1331 Oneida Street, Oneida Square Market, crosses of Hobart Street, Genesee Street. 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
1: 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She states people came into her house and took items.
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0: 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Unknown situation. 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
0: 624. County's on.
1: 624 is going to be clear of last round from Little Falls.
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0: 624, you're clear. 2312.

Caller says there was someone trying to follow her into the apartment buildings, now outside screaming, knocking on the door, trying to get a description now.

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1: Where are
0: everything? I am seen at 314 is

0: Yes, everyone, Jake.
1: Do you know if the annex and communications building run off the pan or are they separate between both buildings?
0: I'm sorry, I have no idea. So, if I have any ideas? I'll make sure and send a copy of the email to IT to have them check that sensor. That's what usually it is, sensors or batteries.
1: I copy. There is no mail or copy room in the annex side of the building, so that's why I was asking. Go check the communication side, see if it's maybe something over there.
0: Okay, 2370.

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1: eyes open. 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
0: I'm going to be out of the jail on a Canaan for a while. 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
1: 3C 2324.

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1: 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They're looking for possible blood pressure checks and sugar levels. 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
0: Receive 23-25.

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Premier Rucker and Brinker off of White Camry, New York, 517 PRC, again, 517 Paul Robert Charles, potential 1182 all over the roadway, last seen eastbound on Rucker, 2333.

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1: Ambulance 1, transport 1016 Bacon Street, crosses of Keene Street, Bell Ave. Per Rescue 2, requesting your response cold for a 47-year-old female. Transport to the hospital, 2353. 2353.

0: Lynch at Oneida PD. Trying to report that his toolboxes were stolen last night from 7077 South Court Street.
1: So

0: Yes, can you control West Wingfield 609? Six zero nine, just turn ahead of any response.
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0: 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I just want to advise, you should roll off a couple of units out now.

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1: 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They're requesting police to respond. They did not mention if they're responding.
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1: It's affirmative.
0: Very safe.
1: Are you all set out there?
0: We're all set. He's going to be a possible 22 and 9.
1: I copy.

driver be en route to your county from the Circle K in Phoenix. 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Employee was able to wake her. She then continued to loiter in the area with another subject in the back seat. We now have a deputy following her southbound on Main Street, Phoenix, toward your county.

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1: Was your unit still following this subject or no?
0: Negative, we have an update. 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
1: 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Charlie response 024.

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Continuing for a 14-year-old male overdose at unknown amount of pills, Charlie's Run, 0.0.

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0: Cincy, Herkimer on the fire, Tom Madison, Herkimer.
1: 5-1 County done for Madison.
0: Herkimer, I'm unable to raise 609. Can you advise them that Bridgewater will meet them for ALS at 20 in Route 8?
1: Hey, affirmative. We'll update them 028.
0: Your turn.
2: Oh, Madison County, Madison County on the fire intercom. We're going to gain miles from Bridgewater. Did I copy you that?
3: They just advised they're going to do a ALS link up at 20 and Route 8 with 609.
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0: 029.

0: number two, Madison, and you're the number two, Madison. We're unable to raise West Springfield. We've attempted multiple times.
1: Received. They just got a hold of us on our end. Sounds like they copied the link up.
0: Received. Thank you. 030.
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0: 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We're going to be in service. Our Nottie County Sheriff's transporting our patient to Roma.
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0: Lincoln William Adam 5348, LWA 5348. Going to be on Scott Street and Genesee Street, City of Utica. Going to be on field sobriety also.
1: Richie's afternoon.

Toyota Camry. Registration given is Mary David Frank, 2051 MDF 2051. Last seen southbound on Genesee, City of Utica, reckless operation, high rate of speed. Comes back to a student, straight address, City of Utica, 043.

approximately 15 minutes ago. In the lookout for a silver Hyundai Elantra or a Toyota Camry with New York reg, Mary David Frank 2051, MDS 2051, traveling at a high rate of speed. You know, cars coming from Genesee Street and Arithmetic Street, be on the lookout for a silver Hyundai Elantra or a Camry. New York reg, MDF 2051, Mary David Frank 2051, last seen on southbound Genesee, going at a high rate of speed, 043.

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0: 21 semi-compliant mail to Rome for 2209. You can just advise him. Starting mileage when you're ready.
1: Thank you, Glenn.
0: 9048.
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0: Goodbye.
1: Advising we received another hang-up call from that number upon callback. We're now speaking to a female. There was initially a male on the line that stated there was a male with chest pain and changed it to a female with side pain. On the line with a female now who stated she is unable to speak freely. We're unsure what is going on at that residence.
0: Got it.
1: 051.

0: Kirk McKay 2 Movac EMS, 427 Pine Bush Road, Town German Flats, 28-year-old female, possible allergic to medication. Repeating, Kirk McKay 2 Movac EMS, 427 Pine Bush Road, Town German Flats, 28-year-old female, possible allergic reaction to new medication, 101. Movac, you're acknowledging 101.
1: 609 to Matt. Herkimer County, show us arriving when.
0: 609, you're at the hospital, 102.

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0: Number 6, Johnson Park, apartment 109. Our caller Ruben's reporting. Can hear someone being thrown around. Sounds physical. Also, there's a party there making threats to shoot up the place and burn it down. No description. It's going to be inside of apartment 109.
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0: 8-3-2. 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I'm clear as nice as I could come and taking care of it.
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0: 47 Steven Street. Engine 3, investigate 1547 Steven Street. Engine 3, investigate 1547 Steven Street, crosses of Addington Place, James Street. Response for an alarm going off for over an hour.
1: Is anyone there?
0: Believes it may be a smoke detector. No smoke, no flames.

0: and just re-investigate 1547 Savannah Street. And just re-investigate 1547 Savannah Street, crosses of Addington Place, James Street. We're stopped for an alarm going off for over an hour.
1: Is anyone there?
0: Believes it may be a smoke detector. No smoke, no flames. 109.

Hillsboro, Central Nevada County, cardiac arrest, 2932 Route 12B. Deansboro, Central Nevada County, cardiac arrest, 2931 State Route 12B in Boyd, cross of Voters Hill Road and Packer Road, for a 41-year-old male, not conscious, not breathing, 9E Edward 1, 111.

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0: 5-1, copy.

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Repeating, Kirk Morkani 2, Kiahora, North Star, EMS, 109 Sandy Hill Road, Town of Russia, 62-year-old female, chest pain, 115.

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0: Freeburg Amcare Seizures, 6 Martin Court, Freeburg Amcare Seizures, 6 Martin Court, Crawford Clock Road, for a 37-year-old female, conscious and breathing, having seizures, 12 D David 2, 130.
1: Four eight one.
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Clark Mill, Central Medicami, MVA unknown, 7767 Route 5, the burned area, across Clinton Street and Limber Wasp Road, for a Chevy Silverado in the ditch, smoking. Unknown injuries, 132.

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0: the Wynn Hospital Security Office. Apparently one of the patients that was just brought in had a police or corrections badge that did not belong to him.
1: Bobby, show me on the scene.
0: 136-7.

Road, Northburg, overdose, 8859 Route 12, cover of 365, for a 45-year-old male, using as alcohol poisoning, in a Ford F-350 with a camper mounted on the bed, 23 C-Charles 1, 12 Long Route, 139.

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0: 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White Toyota Camry. Quick one.
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1: Camden Ambulance, General Illness, 59 Second Street. Camden Ambulance, General Illness, 59 Second Street, across the Union Street and Washington Street. 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
2: We're going to transport a female from this location to an unknown address on Ash Street. Cameras on. 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
0: 126. 116 Caswell Street, apartment 1. Car seats, there's a male out front yelling at someone. Pacing back and forth in the alley near the residence. It's going to be a Hispanic male, late 20s, baseball cap, white t-shirt, shorts, orange shoes.
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0: Amy at Cromwell, MDF New York Roger Mary, David Frank, 2040, MDF 2040. Two back to infinity. Looks like one.
2: 550.

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0: 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What did you win with it?
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0: Yeah, it'll be clear. 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
1: Alright, say 57.
2: 57, you can send that call for me.
1: Alright, say, it's either going to be 1029 West or 1016 Miller. Going on a welfare check on a Colin Merrill, 32-year-old white male with red hair and on clothing. Apparently, he messaged our caller stating someone had a gun and then blocked our caller. Should be in a dark green Chevy Cruze in the area there.
2: 10-4.

0: 进来。
1: 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She sleeps there with approximately 10 males on the floor that don't belong there. They're causing a disturbance.
2: Christian.
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0: Being in JSC, I'm being in the parking lot next to Alf Irving. It's going to be New York Reg. Mary Boy Edward 6286, MBE 6286. Should make to a Volkswagen, one occupant.
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0: 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Believes that his appendix burst. 1 C Charles 5 239.
1: Vinyl acknowledging 239.

0: 13, cross of Route 49 for a 67 male with severe abdominal pain. 1, see Charles 5, 240.
1: Received, 135, drive 13. 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
1: 119 Hidden Pond Road, 119 Hidden Pond Road, Town of German Flats. Rose is on the line. State that there's car alarms going off in the area.

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0: 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That's 12 Floyd Street. Caller's a Mary. She's not making sense on the phone. Possibly a crisis. 316.
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0: Car 1 and Rescue 1 are going to be clear of the scene. 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

0: 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New York Mills Evaluation, 12 Floyd Street. New York Mills Evaluation, 12 Floyd Street. 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
2: 57.
1: 5-8.
0: 5-8.
1: 41.
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Concord, MHL Transport, 12 Floyd Street, Concord, MHL Transport, 12 Floyd Street, cross Sequoia Street and Main Street. Salon, fire on scene, crossing transport of a 25-year-old female had pain, some kind of mental issue. 345.

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1: Do you like, we'll be playing here about 2-0.
0: Pretty soon.

0: 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You did 716.
1: 716.
0: Yeah, 720. 720. Yeah, 722.
1: 722.
0: Yeah, 715.
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0: 0400.

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Brunson, North Star, cardiac arrest, 10508 Star Hill Road, Castle Fuller Road in Route 12. Bring 83-year-old male, not conscious, not breathing, practicing a silent approach. 9 Edward 1, 403.

7 star, cardiac arrest, 10508 Sargent Road, ground 7 north star, cardiac arrest, 10508 Sargent Road, 12th floor, 12th, 3, 8 3 0 0 9 conscious, 9 over 8 0 conscious, 9 0 0 0 0 0 0 0 0 0 0 0 0 0 0 0 0 0 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

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We have medical started.

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0: 5-3.
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0: 5-4.
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0: 5-5.
1: 5-5.
0: 5-6. 5-7.
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0: 5-8.
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0: 41.
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0: 501.
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0: 519.
1: 519.
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0: 636.
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0: 117.
1: 117.
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1: 1862.
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0: he advises her the charges. They want to pick her up at SP Sylvan Beach if they can.
1: 140, the first half of your transmission was cut off.
0: Can you advise Oswego County we're going to have charges? If they want to pick her up at SP Sylvan Beach, they can.
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0: So advise us to go kind of get charges. If they want her, they can come get her SP Solon Beach. We're not meeting them at Circle K anymore.

Headquarters, Unit 720. 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

0: can you run a file check, my name and date of birth, please, when you're ready?
1: Very bad.
0: Last name, Martin, Mary Adam, Roger, Tom, Ida, Nora. First name, Clayton. Common spelling, middle initial, S as in Franklin. Date of birth, 04-23-1996. Now, if you got another unit available, have him come this way. He's pretty hostile tonight.
1: Unit 722.
2: Yeah, we have it.
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0: Edward, Mary, Edward, Robert, Young, first name Stephanie, Sam, Tom, Edward, Paul, Henry, Adam, Nora, Ida, Edward, middle initial M as in Mary, date of birth 12/9/1978, 12/9/1978.
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0: 302. 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April Ford's the caller. She states her 14-year-old son, Braden Atwood, hasn't been seen since last night. If you want to contact the center for further.
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This one for a 91-year-old female. Possible low blood sugar, not acting right. 13C Charles 1, requesting no sirens, 526.

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Oakdale F-Town. Sanders is Gray's Toyota Scion. She states that the house was raided back in 2025. The car is now in the roadway, blocking the flow of traffic. 609.

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0: 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Caller called back stating they want to cancel. The people are back trying to move the car now. 620.
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0: Harrington Reach from a fall, 205 St. Peter's, Colonial 1, apartment 708, 76 male, broken ankle from a fall, 17 Adam 2, 620. The door's going to be locked. 620.
1: This one, I see.

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1: 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I'll be clear. 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

0: 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Floyd Lipnesis, 7741 Asher Drive, up to 36590 male, no injuries after a fall. 17 and 4 6 3.
1: Respond to 112 Bleecker Street, 112 Bleecker Street. See Angela. She works with a male who has mental health issues. His brother is threatening to show up and come into the apartment. Caller states he's armed and has warrants. Believes he has a firearm. Hasn't seen him there yet. He's not currently on scene. The caller is under the impression he's on a bus in the area headed to this location. It's going to be a biracial male, Charles, unknown last name. 6:31.
2: 10-4.

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Highway Department reporting tree and wires down in the roadway, looking for a DeRider response to the scene. That's 7394 Stockton Road. Tree and wires in the roadway.

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For dryer fire, mutually to Tyler for tree and wires down in the roadway 7394 Stockton Road, crossbow of Hybrid Road 634.

Connolly. How car is Brian from the DPW. Has an ongoing issue with a vehicle that keeps parked on the side of the roadway on a curb. It's traffic hazard. It's going to be a white SUV. Area check only. 635.

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1: Madison County's on, Corla.
0: Madison, an update for Stockton Road. The rider can cancel. The Tyler Highway Department's going to clear that up for us.
1: Yeah, I'll cancel them 637.

0: 418 West Lewis, 418 West Lewis. We got a call from a Marianne DeMont. She says that her son, Michael Vreeland, age 32, is looking to be transported for drug abuse rehab. She doesn't know if he's intact right now. Is 203 still in service?
1: Negative, all in line in the second car.

girlfriend attacked him with a knife. Not claiming any injury yet. She also broke a bunch of items in the house, trying to get where the knife is.

be waiting outside. Six 644.

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1: 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We'll be in route.
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0: Passenger, one additional fall, 1530 York Street. New York Street, Ira, across of Butternut Street and Thorn Street. For a 54-year-old female, fell and hit her head. It's going to be a 17, boy, 1649.
1: Wait,

0: Ampere injuries from a fall, 7741 Asher Drive. Fire Trail Ampere injuries from a fall, 7741 Asher Drive, up at 365. The 90 males injured per Floyd was on scene. 650.
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Ambulance 1, transport 1530 York Street. Ambulance 1, transport 1530 York Street. York Street, Ira, cross of Butternut and Thorn. Engine 1's on the scene requesting transport for a 54-year-old female head injury from a fall. 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

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I'm going to be in service as 126 B-line, zone 5, level 7-9. 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

0: 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Tono, Skyler. Larceny complaint came in through true.
1: 7:15.

0: 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The white male, white female, no further descriptions. Unknown what the issue might be. 720.
1: Uh-huh.
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0: Copy. I'll look over there.
1: Copy. The caller was a passerby, no longer on the scene. Possibly a Jeep for one of the vehicles.

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It's going to be for a chemical explosion at that location. It's gallium trichloride. No EMS is needed. They said they have it under control at 724.

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0: Galactic X Drive. It's going to be the Indian Corps in Rome to assist the fire department with a chemical explosion. 728.
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And care, injuries from a chemical explosion, 5836 Success Drive at Indium for two injured at 731.

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3: I see you're going to be closer. I have an assault complaint. Was called in by the Hamilton ER. Sarah Dibble is a patient there. She's claiming an assault to have happened at the Madison Lake Estates a couple days ago.
4: Copy and roll.
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0: Yes, that does.
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0: Route to Rome 733.

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on with Beaver Falls, 6516 Crossroad, Town of New Bremen. 43-year-old female, seizing, no longer seizing at this time. Type 1 diabetic with a seizure history is coming around at this time.

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2: Scene time. We've been here about 5 to 7 minutes, and we're going to be en route to the hospital now.
1: Yeah.
2: 3751.

color of the Shelby. 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Son. 44-year-old Joshua Kroll. At that location. Caller's out of state. His son's advising her that apparently there's males outside and a male has a rifle. Had no contact with Michael. Just called from the mother.

check for a red SUV on the side of the roadway that's been there since last night. Caller stating it's not in a good spot. 754.

0: and one larger mixed breed dog. 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
1: Okay. Sorry, why don't I show you?

0: I'll be out on Peterborough and Young's Road. 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
1: Change 803.

0: ageism.
1: Interrupt. 40, we'll be interrupted for that.

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New Yorkville COC Heart Problems 11 Pelé Drive between Chateau and Clark Mills Road. Something for elderly male who's having heart problems. It's a 19 Charles 1 at 8:11. We're at MPD as well due to him being upset at 8:11.

phoning you for elderly male. That's a smoke problem. The 19 Charles 1 at 11. We're in 12 due to a heavy effect.

0: stating his neighbor had called him. 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For 520. 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
1: 534 copy.

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1: Fine, I'm not there. 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
0: Captain, I'll be around. Show you 13.

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1: Yeah, New York. Lincoln, Edward, David, 395 Folly, 395 4. Symmetry, Beverly, and Elizabeth.

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0: Copy that. 5-4 stand, just remain central for now.

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1: Fire control, Beaver Falls ambulance is out of Lewis County General.
0: That was County General, 820.

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Clotidiella.

0: Grant Street, 49 Grant Street, crosses the Oneida Street in Thomas. Caller's an Eddie Ramos, 15-year-old black male. He's in all-black clothing, Nike jacket, glasses. He's looking to turn himself in for a family court warrant. You can just respond there and speak to him. I believe it's going to be out of the sheriff's office.
1: Can you see the name again?
2: Eddie, 22.
3: Central Bridge Ambulance, who is in the room?
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4: 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You can put me in
5: 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Yeah, Ralph.

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0: 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Open line with a dispute. The caller is screaming at someone to get out. I'm trying to get further. Any car able for backup?
1: 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I'll head over there.
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Virtual Sylvan Beach Final, sick person, 6734 State Route 13. Sylvan Beach Final, sick person, 6734 State Route 13, Jason Quilt, apartment 220. 73 male, was unable to ambulate. 26 Charles Stewart, 848.

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0: 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Virtual Silver Beach, second tow with sick person, 6734 State Route 13. Silver Beach is acknowledging at 8:51.
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0: Special Boomville Ambulance Notification, North Star Sick Person 232 Academy. Boomville Ambulance Notification, North Star Sick Person 232 Academy, Sunset Nursing A Wing, room number 3. Medic for 73 female, non alert, low O2. It's 33 Charles 2, 852.
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0: 12 ramp. Risk any street west on Route 12 ramp. B, on risk any near the 12 ramp for some shovels in the roadway dropped by a truck. 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
1: Inquiring if you're aware in regards to that 945 at the Community Health and Behavioral, 53 is at the Wynn, I believe he has service. Was he given a copy of the 945? Because we have it in hand up here as well.

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0: 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One, two.
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0: 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Heard a female saying stop and gave me my phone back. Possible domestic. 914.
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EMS, 111 Park Ave out front, 31 male, abdominal pain. 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

0: There's several vehicles over here by the parking ramp. I'm not seeing anything occupied. I'll keep checking the area.
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Your Bravo response at this time, November 21st.

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1: 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Show me out at 218 William Street, 218 William Street. I'm going to have one male file by.
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1: Respond 1926 Holland Avenue, 1926 Holland Avenue, across the Van Voorhis Street in Parkside Court. Call Jasmine advising. At about 9:15 to 9:17, she was walking and heard a child scream for help in the area of this address. 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
2: Road across from Main Street for an 89-year-old male injured from a fall to a Greater Lenox ambulance. Still need a driver for your second call. 3162 Whitelaw Road across of North Main Street Road, 89 male injuries from a fall. Unit 3 is responding to the scene. 949.

0: 29 and 29 623.
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1: 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Also, still wants an area check. 933.
0: One text received. 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I was coming from Floyd.
1: Affirmative, 933. Did you call control?

Hotel at Clayton COC, difficulty breathing, 34 Mulberry Street. Clayton COC, difficulty breathing, 34 Mulberry Street between Kellogg and Canterbury. 91 female, difficulty breathing, 6 David, 1934.

0: Roger, Rome Rescue 1 Amp Care, difficulty breathing, East Guardian and Black River. 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
2: Unconscious party 2606 Edmonds Road, Boomerang Ambulance, unconscious female, 2606 Edmonds Road between River and Sheen, 88 female, not conscious, 31 David, 3942.
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0: 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And you run the data. U.S. government, 641, correction, G41, 3231, W.William.
1: 722, I copy. Government plate, George 1, question, George 41, 3231, William.

ambulance notification, North Star unconscious female, 2606 Edmonds Road. Boonville ambulance notification, North Star unconscious female, 2606 Edmonds Road between River and Sheen, 88 female unconscious, 31 David 3, 945.

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128 Bass Bar Road across Shackleton Road. It's an 83 now, disoriented. We're Great Atlantic Ambulance, your third call. Final ambulance, correction, final ambulance, mutual aid. 9128 Bass Bar Road across Shackleton Road. The trailer response, 83 now, disoriented, 951.

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1: 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We'll be right behind the Meadows, across from Special Meadows on Middle Settlement Road.
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Truck 1 unknown problem, 2420 Oneida Street. Truck 1 unknown problem, 2420 Oneida Street. Brook Apartments, apartment 520, across the Marble Road and Georgian Court. Was originally received a call from Fidelis Care States. They had a 58-year-old male that was not feeling well, was recently released from the hospital. We did just get a call back now stating that the male is vomiting blood and complaining of chest pain. I'll get a district correction. The ambulance started as well, 10-06.

0: Avenue, Snowfall, 8981 River Road, the Canal View Apartments. Mayor Kunkel, Avenue, Snowfall, 8981 River Road, Canal View Apartments, apartment B-Boy 2. Responding for an 88-year-old female with back pain after a fall, 17 B-Boy 01, Cross of Park Road, 1006.
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0: Rescue on Amcare Choking, 103 Henry Street, Apartment C, Charles. 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

0: Air Rescue 1 responding. Injury small fall.
1: Yeah.
0: Can I help you?
1: Where is he?
0: Yeah, tell him.
2: We're an 88-year-old female, back pain after a fall off the bed. 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

0: Springfield, have 1778 State Route 315 in Waterville, New York. The CEO, his license is revoked at this time, and he's on the registry as well. End quote.
1: On the scene at 10-12.
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The trailer is a female

0: 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It's an 82 Mal stroke.
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704 Churchill Avenue. 1104 Churchill Avenue. Caller, Yulia, going to speak with law enforcement in regards to that issue with the neighbor screwing something into his fence, and the screws are a danger to children in the area. The caller states, 40s white male for the other half, 1014.

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1: 10:50, 1-2-4.
2: Topanga Rescue. This is the ambulance on the scene of the listing. 420 Genesee Street, Crescent Russell Street in Lenox Lane, apartment number 1. It's a 50 female with an arm injury, 10:15.

0: Hey, Mr.
1: Yeah,
0: moving 2797 to the north. You can use my ear if needed. They should be up here in about 5 minutes. 2795 is going to be moving to Georgetown.
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1: Respond over to McDonald's, 1707 Black River Boulevard. You're speaking with the manager there, Lisa Padala. They've got a vehicle that's been parked in their curbside pickup spot for over 9 hours. They just want to verify that it's not stolen. They've attempted tow companies that told them they need law enforcement to respond before they come out. It's a maroon Saturn sedan, Lincoln Frank King 2741. It comes back to a Boonville address, 1025.
0: Got it.

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0: Waitsboro COC, testing 7 Clinton Street. Original Waitsboro COC, testing number 7 Clinton Street. Between Park Ave and Parkway Drive, at the first floor, 82 male with chest pain. 10 David 5, 1034.
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It's going to be second floor pull station activation at 1036.

multiple injuries from a fall, City of Utica, 1555 Temple. Partial to conical injuries from a fall, 1555 Temple. Conical injuries from a fall, City of Utica, 1555 Temple Street, first floor rear. 73 female with a leg injury, unable to get up. 17 Adam 2, 1046.

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1: Judge.

Fire Control 2, Bartonville, report of wires down. DeSantis, 8196, State Route 12. Bartonville, report of wires down, 8196, Route 12 at DeSantis in the parking lot for wires down on a customer's vehicle. They put a cone around it at 1051.

0: 3 6 Louis is being picked up in New York.
1: We have unit room 14 for back to 10:51.

0: 706 Lewis, we'll both be in route.
1: DOT is attempting to clean up road debris, a bunch of rock in the roadway from one of the dump trucks. Traffic is not slowing down for them.
2: Data.
3: Sunoco, parking lot, Mary Boy Zebra, 8122. Mary Boy Zebra, 8122.
0: Old Burstone, female caller asking for law enforcement, arguing with her husband and children, not answering any further questions. 1053.
4: 5-0, man, Ralph.
0: Copy, 5-3, 5-2, Stan.
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Fremont and Rucker. 31-year-old female fell. We have a lower leg injury, also general illness. 17 Adam 2, 1054.

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0: Be advised, this is a Verizon line. Pole number... Can't tell the pole number, it's going into the building. Right now there's no hazard.
1: Receive, I'll call Verizon. The pole's right in the parking lot at the Santa's, correct?
0: That's correct.

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Ambulance heart problems, 119 James Street. Pressure of Boonville Ambulance Heart Problems, 119 James. Boonville Ambulance Heart Problems, 119 James Street between Church and English. 25 male with high blood pressure, high heart rate. 19 and 1, 11 o'clock.

Road, Crescent Benedict Banner Drive, and Calvary Road. 87 female injuries after a fall. And that is going to be ambulance. 7975 Adams Road, Crescent Benedict Banner Drive, and Calvary Road. It's out for response. 87 female injuries after a non-recent fall, 11 to 5.

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Kirkland County to Mohawk, investigate alarm activation. 2 Church Street, Village of Mohawk, smoke detector, second floor. Beating Mohawk, investigate smoke alarm activation, second floor, 2 Church Street.

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375 Baum Road, 375 Baum Road, Cross Streets, O'Neill Drive and Seaver Road for a 64-year-old male, possible broken neck or collar, bone. 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

Barneville North Star Heart Problems, 10601 Halzer Road, Barneville North Star Heart Problems, 10601 Halzer Road, lot 167, that's on the back road, for a 68 female whose heart's racing. It's a 19 David Ford, 1115.

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1: It's going to be a negative area check for that Mal. He's bumping Mr. Shaft. He's all set for now. We clear back in.
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Also no reports of illness. 1117.

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The infusion center across of Bennett Street and Sunset Ave for a 70-year-old female chemo patient with shortness of breath, 33 Charles 2118.

Wayne Hospital, 6 West. ELS with 02. 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

0: Parkside near Bill Edwards Injury Shuttle Fall, Walmart, 4765 Commercial Drive, New York Mills Edwards Injuries from a Fall at Walmart, 4765 Commercial Drive. It'll be in the back near the dairy. For a 56 male, may have had a seizure prior to falling. 17 David 4, 1127.
1: Edwards acknowledge ambulance 2 will be in a row.
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0: transport too. 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
0: You're welcome, 1131.

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Let's check his welfare. 5-1, you want to respond with him?

Nielsen Street apartment A's and Adam. See, Darian, his child's mother was supposed to pick up their child today. She refused and then threatened to call the police and state he was supposed to pick up the child today. The caller ended up picking the child, but wants to report it. 11:37.

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New Hartford Assist, 13 Elvin Place, New Hartford Assist, 13 Elvin Place between Seneca Turnpike and Clinton Road. 84 male who slid out of his chair, he did not fall, just needs to be repositioned. 11:40.

0: 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He's also difficulty breathing. 21 David 5, 1141.
1: One.

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0: is going to be a New York ID 463192047. Comes back on Ann Torpy. The vehicle in question is going to be a black Hyundai Sonata. New York plate HWS 4245. That's Henry William Sam 4245.
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Okay. Start from 908 Warren, first floor. 908 Warren Street, first floor apartment. Caller Donald advising his roommates are arguing. His physical victim is going to be a Keely Kemp, biracial female. Male half is Keenan, believed to be on parole, just broke a side window. It's going to be a black male, black hoodie. 11:50.

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0: All set, 1152.
2: Function of Concord Fanning Episodes 500 Risky Boulevard McDonald's. Concord Fanning Episodes 500 Risky Boulevard at McDonald's. For an employee that did pass out, now conscious, 21 female, 31 Adam 3 at 1153.

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1: 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Are a 21-year-old female that had a single episode currently over in Oriented. Left at

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1: 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She believes it's weird.
0: Yeah.
2: 721 headquarters. Could I get that case number as well?
3: I'm down to 721.

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0: just outside of East Beach with New York, Michael Adam Union 8940. Again, it's Michael Adam Union 8940.
1: Okay.

0: just got a call back from the RP. There was some confusion on the address. She's going to be 217 West Elm.
1: Receive.
0: I'm 204.

Skylar Street. See Jackie reporting a ongoing domestic issue. History of physical domestics. The male has Brian Hoffman, 45 white male. Not on the scene at this time. Maybe a second floor apartment, 1204.

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1: Joy.
0: 9071. Fire control, this is Clinton. 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

in front, 131 Broad Street. Got a call from Matthew Poe. Came about 5 minutes ago, there was a male walking around the store acting weird. He's a white male wearing a blue hat, light blue polo shirt and jeans. When he's in the store, he was trying to get into doors that are not part of their location. Was also verbal with the RP when he asked him to leave. He's now on the other side of Broad Street, so I'm in, everyone.

0: Thank you, Patty.
1: Good afternoon. Still there now, and it's an ongoing issue.

We have Edwards en route there for a 56-year-old male with chest pain. They're requesting a district rig response. 1211.

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1: Cooperative. We don't know the public way. She's just going to me.
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1: Bonjour.
2: Georgia Number Apartments, 119 North George Street, Apartment 602. Paul Lawrence is the caller. He says he left a, he let a homeless female stay for a couple nights. Now she's refusing to leave. White female, 42 years of age, wearing a red t-shirt and black pants, by the name of Jen. Caller's going to be standing out front in a black Ford pickup. 1214.

Brandon, report of the wires down, 3 walking dead. Function of Camden, report of wires down, 3 walk-ins. Camden, wires down, 3 walk-ins have. Report of a tractor trailer took wires down. Any no hazard, PD's unseen at 1250.

18825 State Route 26, Hunt Ava. Color reporting, 30 cows got loose from an Amish farm. I'm going near the road. They're just north of the address. 1216.

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Voyager Sound 3, Watkins at. Churchill to Camden, second tones, Warriors down, 3 Watkins. Camden, second tones, Warriors down, 3 Watkins at between East Elm and Fayette. For attractive trailer, took down Warriors 12-19.

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1: I see you on the AVL. I have an abandoned call at the UFD Station 7 right on Park, 1217 Park Avenue for Station 7. All of their personnel are out on calls. We got a call from the call box. Let me send them the zone card. Dispute if you can just check that location.

0: 5559, start for a possible dispute. 1515 Brinkerhoff Avenue, 1515 Brinkerhoff, apartment B as in boy. Possible dispute, it's possibly I've checked the lawfare. The caller's father called him stating the neighbor was going to break down his door and hurt him and kill him tonight. The caller's requesting we check on the father as well as speak to the other half. The caller's not on scene. Stand back further.
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0: 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I'm en route to 31 2nd Street for a suspicious activity.
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0: 412 Genesee Street, via James Canfield. They want to formally trespass a mail from the store. They uploaded their name in the car he drives. I tried to ask him to exit earlier today, and the mail said that he will come back whenever he pleases.
1: Copy.
0: 1234.

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0: Ardmore County to North Star, Forest Port, EMS 239 Deep Lake Road, Tunnel, Ohio. 75-year-old female had a laceration from a fall. Is alert. Repeating to Forest Port, North Star, EMS 239 Deep Lake Road, Tunnel, Ohio. 75 female had a laceration from a fall. 1236.
1: Hurtwood, Idaho, the fire in Tom Hurtwood, Idaho.

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1: Good afternoon, Renee. We're calling on Forest Park, North Star M1, so EMS call. 239 Deep Lake Road, Town, Ohio. 239 Deep Lake Road, Town, Ohio, for a 75 female head laceration from a call.

0: 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This room.
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the Forest Sport North Star Laceration, 239 Deep Lake Road, Town of Ohio, in Herkimer County, for a 71 female with a head laceration, 21 Charles 1 at 1238.

0: Fire Control to Forest Port, North Star, last duration 239 East Lake Road, Town of Ohio, and Hertford County. For 71 female with a high last duration 21 Charles 1 at 1238.
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3: 505 Roberts Street, 505 Roberts, see Phillip. Vehicle struck his parked car. Took off 1239.

0: 7219.
1: Yeah. Just be advised, I let Jacob in. The building's locked back up. He's all set.
0: 12:40 hours.

0: If you want to call the caller, I'll put his name and number in those to touch base with him. It's been out at 4-4. I haven't heard anything from your set.
1: Tracy, we got from North Star 6.
0: Appreciate it. 12-32.

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0: Fire Control, this is Forest Park. Can I have the numerics for that call again?
1: 239 Deep Lake Road, 239 Deep Lake Road, Town of Ohio.

Street, 211 Prospect Street. Have an Amazon driver on the phone stating that he was making a delivery behind Extreme Auto, and three males came out and they're now chasing him down the roadway.

0: be in the parking lot of Freedom Plaza, near registration, David Victor Young, 4937, DVY 4937. It's a red Kia lot.
1: It's also easy. 1-2-4.

0: And I was going to the CID if you want to advise them of it and see if they want to help him grab him. That's going to be for a warrant.
1: Richard 1 right.

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1: Library on Genesee Street for a female sitting in the alleyway, possibly under the influence of narcotics and reasons.

as a library. Gonna be a female in a red shirt, red plaid pants, possibly under the influence, trespassing in the alleyway. They want her banned. 12:55.

0: We'll take them.
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2: 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Copy. Is there any way they can respond out here? I'm going to be able to stop here for a little bit.
1: 7826.
0: No, they're not. Cargo 15, sorry.
1: They're at North Main and Center Street.

the superintendent or the boss of the construction project at Wright Settlement from the 46. They have a vehicle passing through there several times, harassing the flag people.

0: Border Patrol, this is Forest. Our patient transferred to North Star, and we are returning in headquarters.
1: Proceeding quarters at 1258.

0: They're saying they need two vehicles removed while they're doing demo work there. It's a white Mercedes sedan and a 1970s Toyota sedan, red in color. 13-10.
1: Yeah, you know.
0: In round of 13-1.

0: copy, Jim.
1: Perfect. Are you clear of that follow-up from Route 8?
2: Negative. I'm going to head down there after the Oxbow call.
1: Perfect.
3: Alpha, we'll get them started.
4: 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I'm just letting you know.
3: That means we will put them on our end. Thank you, Cuba, 1302.

0: Butler is Edward Carpenter stating, his back door was wide open. He hasn't been home in 2 weeks. 13-11.
1: I'm going to take off.
2: 9-1-7.

someone stole from his account using the ATM there, or stole his money from the ATM, there's a language barrier with them. He wants to report. 1313.

0: 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I'll be out with URL.
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0: Four, five,
1: can you go to the zone 3-4?
0: Go to the 3-4.
1: Control 4-2-4.

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He is in boy wing, 78 male with back pain. 33 Charles 2 at 1318.

0: I believe he was in the area of South George and Dominic, wearing a red shirt, sunglasses, and himself.
1: Copy.

Hispanic transport request, Folds Home, 104 North Washington Street, on the fifth floor for 69-year-old male. Abdominal pain. Repeating to Mobac EMS, Folds Home, 104 North Washington Street, on the fifth floor, 69 male. 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

sir, for 9097 Main Street, 9097 Main Street, the Shetland Trailer Park, it's going to be Lot 5. Speak to a Morgan Phillips stating her boyfriend stole her car around 1 a.m. today and has not returned it. States via his location, he is on West Street at a large apartment building near a Seal Deli and Grocery, 1325.

0: Herkimer Movac EMS, 527 East Albany Street. 40-year-old male in and out of consciousness. Repeating to Herkimer Movac EMS, 527 East Albany Street. 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
1: Herkimer acknowledged.
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0: 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Appreciate 1327.
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0: on Brooks Road, just west of the Chappie James Boulevard. Straight short run in 3 MVA property damage, car into a pole. It's going to be on Brooks Road, just west of Chappie James Boulevard. Engine 3, car into a pole. On Brooks Road, just west of Chappie James Boulevard, between March and Chappie James for William GMC pickup that struck a pole, no injuries, 1334.
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1: Brooks Road at Chappie James Boulevard. Brooks Road and Chappie James Boulevard. It's a one car MVA. One GMC pickup truck into a light pole. Also starting the fire department. 1335.

5 Nelson Street. Got a call from a Karen Franey in the black Silverado in the handicapped spaces in front of the store. There's been a dog unattended in that vehicle for quite some time. I have 1336.

0: LPG 6763.
1: 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I'll take care of that momentarily.
0: Received, thank you, 1337.

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1: Canine two. Truck 1 ambulance, 1 breathing problem, 1676 Sunset Ave. Truck 1 ambulance, 1 breathing problem, 1676 Sunset Ave, the Baxton Medical Campus. Signing for a 78-year-old male that's short of breath, 60-02, crossing Burson Road and Newell Street, 1341.
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0: does that mean 6:25?
1: Yeah, so on scene 1344, supervisor is standing at the second floor on the Bennett entrance green elevator.
0: Hurry, please.

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1151 St. Vincent, 1151 St. Vincent Street. Caller's Jamie advising there's a Joseph Sellers on scene outside screaming. Caller states he has a warrant. Not supposed to be there. Person 1352.

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0: 4, go ahead.
1: It's going to be eastbound, just by the dump. Lincoln Henry Boyd 9037, LHB 9037.

Pressure on White Rose Assist, 34 Hearthstone Road. White Rose Assist, 34 Hearthstone Road. 76 male who's on the floor after unable to get up. Didn't fall. Just needs assistance getting up. 1400 hours.

0: you respond over to 201 East State Street to the MBHS clinic? 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We need another
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It's going to be a Taco Bell. A caller is Adina Halam stating a former employee is on the scene refusing to leave, causing problems. It's going to be a Shanna Fuentes, 25 to 30 year old Hispanic female. Fortunately,

0: 说。
1: They cross the James and Pleasant for carbon monoxide detector going off. No reports of illness. 1412.

1-D-3-2, start for Adirondack High School, 81 State Route 294. Caller states, parents are intoxicated, they said to be en route to pick up their child. Request to the SPO at the school for further. 1414.

0: Sydney and Castle eastbound. Outside Main Park lot, FEMA fallen unknown injuries, 1414.
1: Little Falls 601, Herkimer County clearing back. Returning to Little Falls.
0: 601, returning, 1414.
1: County Little Falls acknowledges.
0: Little Falls acknowledging, 1414.

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0: We'll be clearing route to Kirkland. 14,
1: 17, 4, 6, 4.
2: 23, 2, 9.

Ambulance, I request you to respond 14170 Church Street, Harrisville. Permit 1, B as in boy, have an 83-year-old male. Had a tooth extracted this morning, cannot get the bleeding to stop. It is on blood thinners, conscious alert, breathing normally.

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2: 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I've been route 2 to 3 of Utica regarding the same.
3: Attorney on its call, 14170 Church Street, Harrisville, apartment 1, via the boy, 83-year-old male, who was extracted this morning, is on blood thinners, can't get the bleeding to stop.

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0: Fork, 4937 Spring Road at Bosie. Richard Vinyl MHL Transport, 4937 Spring Road, Bosie's. Vinyl MHL Transport, 4937 Spring Road at Bosie's. It's for 15 mail, 25 Adam 1, 1432.
1: City of Sunset, 2:30 p.m. entry.

0: 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Okay, 10-3
1: Operations receive. 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We're going to reset. 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
2: Martin, 33.

Weston, report of a tree down 46 Main Street. Weston, report of a tree down 46 in Main. There's no wires. Per the DOT, they would like somebody to verify that it's there. 1434.

0: rabbit hole off the Preble X at this point. 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Just inquiring at this point.
1: And my two full casinos would be up in Lafayette.
2: One 3, where's that animal complete?
3: Route 31, Thomas Sullivan.

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0: Apartment 430. 1431 Tennessee Street, Obelson, Apartment 430. Our callers of Bianca reporting a harassment or assault that occurred on Monday at her ex-employer, the Oneida Center, 1445 Campbell Street. A resident was physical with her on Monday. She's reported now. She's no longer employed there. I want to tell us why that is. 1443.
1: Driver.

Armory Drive, Adrian Terrace, apartment 85, Ethan Edward, across the Parkway East, for a 41-year-old female with abdominal pain, nausea, dizziness, 1 Charles 4, 1444.

0: Waterville SC, what's your ETA?
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2: Hold 4, GMS 131 William Street, 66-year-old female abdominal pain. Hold 4, GMS 131 William Street, 66-year-old female abdominal pain, 1448.

0: Horatio Street. Ambulance 3, engine 5, chest pain 710, Horatio Street, Walmart. It's going to be on the grocery side located near the deli. Responding for a 38-year-old female customer complaining of chest pain, 10 David 2, 1451.
1: Yeah, Susan Service, responding.
0: Where are you, Steve? Ambulance 3, Steve.

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1: Let's pass Dyke Road. Place obstruction. I'll let you know the registration.
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0: Yeah, with Henry Union David, 2835 HUD, 2835, to the Rome Floyd line, eastbound 49. We'll be all set.
1: 1454.

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1: Copy.
0: That's going to be inside. No active dispute. There was never any arguing or anything like that.

0: female falling in the basement with a hip injury, heading to Mole Beck, EMS 21 Orchard Street in the Village Mohawk. 72 female, fallen in the basement, hip injury, 1458.
1: For South Street in the Village West Winfield, apartment 202. We received a call from Office of the Aging requesting a check on a Carol Brady, 86-year-old female, did not answer the door for her meal today. 1459.

Assist, West Street Apartments, third floor. 1013 West Street Apartments, third floor. Sheriff's Office 455 is out of that location, requesting you respond to assist. He's all set at this time. I'll try to get further.

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0: Notes are stating room 139, inpatient rehab.
1: Received inpatient rehab.

0: 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Did not mention that vehicle.
1: Copy. What's the caller's location?

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Speak to a Douglas Tiffany in regards to a shoplifting of two females who are currently in the loss prevention office. They're cooperative at this time. 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
0: 15-08.

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0: Perkins Road. Morrisville Fire Rescue, see that game, everyone. 78 on no personal injury. Route 28 Perkins Road, possibly a two car head on 15 left.
1: 0-2-0.
0: 2-4-0-2, you're responding at 15 left.

0: 50 more zone.
1: Right, 5-4, you're going to be the closest unit. I'm going to be right on Route 20 at Perkins Road, just a little bit east of you. We have an MVA unknown. It's going to be a two-car head-on, taking multiple calls. One of the iPhone crash detections, all you hear was a baby screaming in the background.

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1: 117, suspicious activity, 603 Abbott Place, 603 Abbott Place, see a Carrie Ball. States there was a child in her backyard. Caller confronted the child and had them leave. The male threatened to pop vehicle tires. Was last seen heading down the street towards Expense Street. Described as approximately 13-year-old biracial male wearing black shirt, black pants, Crocs, and a red hat. 1513.

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1: Offer received. So let's have a 1-3. I've seen nearly 3 transfers.

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0: 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MVA with injuries, Route 20 at Perkins Road. We're CDAC ambulance, major spec ambulance, also Madison ambulance is a third rig. MVA with injuries, Route 20 at Perkins Road, 1517.
1: 2401 responding.
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0: 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See a 58-year-old female with an airbag burned to her arm. 1521.
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2: South 3 Patrol, do you have a buffer if that mom's good to come through or not?

0: your three toes. Lincoln, Lincoln, Henry, Essenes, 1-5. Adam, King, John, that's Midland, 2-0. And Mary, David, Mary is Jays, 1-5.
1: I copy. Do you have a car available for traffic? Can you send them over here?

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1: 117-126. Trust has some progress. West Gate Shopping Center, 1140 Erie Boulevard West, 1140 Erie Boulevard West. Two homeless subjects in the plaza refusing to leave. One's going to be a white male in his 40s wearing a white shirt, green pants. Other party's going to be a black male in his 40s wearing all black. 1527.
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1: 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Sorry, Erie. Air Pastor Lincoln Edward David, 8672. LHD, 8672.
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2: One 17126, domestic in progress, 725 West Embargo Street. Caller is going to be a Dan Kent. I believe it's going to be a dispute. Male's arguing with his roommate. It's going to be verbal at this time. The other party is going to be a Gary Kelly, 43-year-old white male.

0: added chest pain, repeating to Herkimer Movac EMS, 321 East State Street, at the Bassett Clinic Specialty Service Area, waiting room. 77 female, lightheaded chest pains, 1539.
1: I'm George Charles, 9352.
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99. Priority 3. Wind Hospital, 7 East. BLS. No equipment. Going to Walsh Mohawk Correctional in Rome. You will have corrections officers with you. 15.4.

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0: 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Edit 3 to sugar.
2: Yeah, it was one around the log, it was
0: in the flying scene, 1553.

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0: Can you respond to 154 West German Street? We got a domestic, multiple calls, male, female, arguing.
1: Copy.
2: Motorcyclist information, he's talking.
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1: Prosecutor, receive that direct reservation.
2: 1557.

the other half's description is a white female, 47 years of age, short blonde hair. 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

0: was last seen walking out of Vernon Downs parking lot. He's now stating he's going to kill himself in 5 minutes if PD does not find him. 1558.
1: 21-4, I'll be around for that shortly here. I'll be wrapping this up to this regard.

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1: Albany Road in front of Frankfort Hill Fire Department. Lincoln Charles Adams, 6848. Lincoln Charles Adams, 6848.
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1: Polar 4.
0: 10114, sir, from the area of 418 Park Drive, Manor 2, 418 Park Drive, Manor 2. Report of a fight on a Bellamy bus, number 4, stating there is a bus monitor, someone putting hands on students, unknown number of juveniles fighting on the bus. Caller is going to be arguing with the bus driver and is currently blocking the bus.
2: 1249, you can show us out there. Keep sending the units. 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

Road at the middle school. Marshall Sequoia Clayville, automatic alarm 2648. Sulphur Springs Road at the middle school for a general fire alarm 1604.

0: 305.
1: That party, Stormin' and Fife.
2: Three headquarters.
3: 703.
2: There, who left about 10 minutes ago, the last two people did. So, there should be no one there. They allowed me to go off after they left.
4: I copy. Yeah, I did see that about 10, 15 ago that they armed the system.

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0: of a caller advising he located a 3-year-old Hispanic male in green shorts and brought him back to this residence, which is empty. Doesn't know where the kid belongs, 16-year-old.
1: Exactly.

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0: And that's Charlie, you're checking on white female. 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The father's a 40s white male, Peter Mashtar. 1650.
1: 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Who is it calling for this?
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2: Check in front of DOPS, 166 South Main Street for a low-hanging wire, possibly in the road.

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1: The bench warrant.
0: Is it for a VTL?
1: That's a firm.
0: Okay, pass.
2: On the north side of the Cheerio. From Bridgestone Road. 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All over the road. 651.

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1: It says I'm assigned to 5-3. Can you unassign me from 5-3 or assign me to 5-1? I'm going to have all 51 show me the hospital.
0: 1600, 5-1.

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It's going to be a black GMC Acadia and black Dodge Durango, 1635.

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0: 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The second one's going to be John Henry X-ray 3741, JHX 3741. I'm going to be all set out here for right now.
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traffic issue we had is squaring Brinker off. Previously, he was on an electric scooter, and another vehicle almost struck him, fell and got injured. He wants a report now. He does have the plate for the other half. 1651.

Person 1102, McQuaid Ave. Ambulance 26, person 1102, McQuaid Ave. Ambulance 26, person 1102, McQuaid Ave. We are across of Young Place and Eagle Street for a 69-year-old female having catheter issues as well as abnormal breathing. 26 Charles 2, 1653.

1534.

0: have a 1.520 ETA. 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Breezy, thank you.
1: Six 116, I repeat, 4-6-1-1-6, be out back 8.
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1: Start from 9647 River Road, 9647 River Road, Town of Western. Speak to a Paul Walker regarding a domestic that happened to his girlfriend about an hour ago, where she was physical, broke his phone, took multiple items, and left in her silver Toyota Tacoma. Her name's going to be Shelly Butler, 62-year-old white female. 1657.
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0: Peugeot Aristini COC allergic reaction 6763 Sutliff. Aristini COC allergic reaction 6763 Sutliff. Between 233 and County C. 47 male is having difficulty breathing from a bee sting. It's going to be a 2 David 2 at 1659.
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0: 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It may be from taking a THC gummy. 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If you need PD, just advise. 6 Charles 1 at 1701.
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0: 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We'll start with the motorcycle. It's going to be New York 834 Boy Union 6.
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1706.

Catherine Street, Fall Boulevard. Apartment number 1, 66 Manning, 4 Mascanny Vale and Sullivan, 297 Genesee Street, cuts to Catherine Street and Falls Boulevard. Apartment number 1, now for response, 66 male, hip pain, 1714.

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1: Could you advise him to call his wife so she stops worrying, please?

of Pepper Petrius Bomb, 7125 North Street, apartment number 1, Columbus Cross, Genevieve, Lincoln Street, and Church Street, the Village of Fort Wyden. 71-year-old female, fell, in need of a lift assist, conscious, alert, breathing normally, no injury. What a deal, repeating for Fort Wyden ambulance. Pepper Petrius Bomb, 7125 North Street.

Have our passengers bound 125 North Street, apartment number 1, Public Cross, going to be Lincoln Street and Church Street, the Village of Fort Wyden. 71-year-old female, fell, in need of a lift assist, conscious, alert, breathing normally, no injury. What a deal, repeating for Fort Wyden ambulance. Have our passengers bound 7125 North Street, apartment number 1, Carl's Crosses are going to be Church Street and Lincoln Street in the Village of Fort Wyden. A 71-year-old female fell, conscious, alert, breathing normally, need of a lift assist, no injury, go to BLS, please respond.

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0: 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The other half is going to be Jalen Westcott, 18-year-old white female, a gray hoodie and brown leggings, 1727.
1: 34 copy now.

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0: 1735.
1: 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C, Denisha. She was in a domestic at Jefferson and Rucker previously. She's waiting for a report. It was physical. 1736.
2: It's for a line. That's narrow.

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It's in the town of Danube. 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
1: 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King Adam Lincoln, 5047.
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It's a 10-day before at 1739.

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1: 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It's for a 60 female with chest pain at 10 David 4.

0: New Hartford, Edwards, traumatic injury, 12 Wilbur. New Hartford, Edwards, traumatic injury, 12 Wilbur Road between Orange Ave and Genesee. Who cut part of his finger off to Dirty Boy 2 at 1742.
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0: Sensory second floor. Ambulance 1, sick person 9, Jason Street. Ambulance 1, sick person 9, Jason Street. Second floor across of Parker and Erie. Responding for a 50-year-old male vomiting, cramping, diaphoretic. Not alert. 26 David 1, 1754.
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0: 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They're going to be your ambulance.
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And everything else is pretty much. She is cool and clammy.

0: Yorkville Automatic Alarm, 1550 Tampa Ave, House of Good Shepherd. 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
1: Street, apartment 1D is in David, 73-year-old female, unable to ambulate, 1801.
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1: 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I believe it's coming from a homeless encampment. You're responding with law enforcement at 1801.
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0: 6 South James Street. I believe it's going to be behind 6867 South James. It's directly behind the building there.
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1: Maryline Ave at Village Road, Maryline at Village, mail laying on a sidewalk, we're getting further.

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2: 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They've administered FEN02. 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
1: 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No RMF needed.

0: my location for a 70-year-old female that's having complications from a fall from 2 weeks ago. I believe she's going to want to go to the hospital.
1: Receipt 1830.

0: 32 Hookmer Mulvac EMS, 532 Pine Ave, for an 80-year-old female, injuries from a non-recent fall. Repeating to Hookmer Mulvac EMS, 532 Pine Ave, for an 80-year-old female, injuries from a non-recent fall, 1831.
1: I'm going to have a New York bridge when you're ready.
2: One six, I have Patrick. What are they referring to?

0: Hello?
1: Possible ETD accident. This male is currently unconscious. Do not believe he's breathing at this time. We're giving CPR instructions.
2: Proceeding around.

Evening. Repeating for Lewis County Search and Rescue. I've requested response 6819 number 4 road, closest cross Peckham Road, the town of Watson. The ATV accident. Unconscious male, not breathing. Please respond.

0: the caller, the property owner?
1: Yes, he is on scene right now. It's going to be 5474, say about 28. 5474, say about 28. Received. Yeah, the caller also stays for two brushes all over the ground. 1835.
2: 1475, can you repeat that? I didn't catch it.
1: The caller stays for toothbrushes all over the ground.

0: 68 Egypt Road regarding a suspicious smell in the area of Egypt in Route 20, Correction 12. Caller was upset that the subject stated he was watching the beavers. Caller didn't believe him, requesting to speak with somebody. The suspect is a 60s white male in an older black pickup truck, 1837.
1: Hospital with Bloomfield ALS on board, 1830.
2: One amp paranormal problem in front of the Mitsubishi dealership, Black Revolver.

0: 13 Black Revolver, the Mitsubishi dealership. 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Unknown problem. 1917 Black River Boulevard. From passerby, 50s white male, it's face down in the ditch, tan shirt, dark pants, unknown breathing status at this time. You're going to be responding with law at 1839.
1: Answer acknowledging answer, what are we handling?
2: Male, face down in the ditch.
3: Kathy, we're not.
2: Keep
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0: 936 Cherry Street, 936 Cherry Street, for a 60s white male tan hooded sweatshirt, dark blue pants, was sitting on the sidewalk of an open container, became a belligerent, asking people for money. They just want to move along. I also have a noise complaint for 5 Bryant Street. There's loud noise in the area.
1: 5-3, copy.

male, face down in the ditch, tan shirt, dark pants, unknown breathing status. We have medical started that way. Richard. For my air, it's going to be inside of the Mitsubishi dealership.

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It's going to be a 64 male, also with leg pain and swelling. 26 D. David 1, 1842.

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0: And she's been at this address for 3 hours. 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
1: 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We'll hold for you, mail service.
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0: Comfort Center, Conco, EMS, 2300 Bleecker Street at DiOrio's, for a male with a traumatic hand injury. The male is stuck in a conveyor belt at this time. 1848.
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1: 6-4-31 New Orleans, 2300 Blaker Street, Frankfurt. For a traumatic injury for a male with a hand stuck in a conveyor belt. The Frankfurt Center, Commonwealth County, 1852.

0: 5259 Larceny at 1503 Genesee Street, the Dollar General. Hello, Brianna, says it's all 30s white female, a blonde wig. She caught ceiling, won't open her bag. They're being semi cooperative.
1: That's for 93 Rescue. I don't even know if one's are in Genesee, the well now. 34-year-old allergic reaction to shrimp. So Bravo level response. 1856.
2: Foxtrot of Vernon, carbon monoxide alarm activation, around 26. Foxtrot of Vernon, carbon monoxide alarm activation, 4619, State Route 26. Foxtrot of Vernon, carbon monoxide alarm activation, B4619, State Route 26, B cross of Cooper Street and Route 5. From the alarm company, received a carbon monoxide alarm activation. They did speak with the key holder, stated everything was all set. They were working on the boiler. Still requesting dispatch. 1857.
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0: white female, white shirt, green and gray Williams, arguing in my shoulder.
1: Copy.
2: Bisexual is not to that.

0: with Mark Kosian. I believe he has a warrant out of Herkimer. His client ID is going to be 11836578. Can you see if they want him, please?
1: What's your location?
0: You're filling in.

0: Fire patrol.
1: Fire patrol's on for Vernon.
0: We're going to stay in service. You can cancel us at this time.
1: Vernon staying in service at 1859.

Ambulance 3 and Rescue 2, seizure 711 Mary Street, 2nd floor. Before a 15 female seizing. 12 David 2, 1900.

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0: They want to advise regarding trespass, so we can do that while she's here.
1: They disconnected before I could get further. 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She was giving them an issue about leaving.

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0: 62637, 62637 from TC Tree to the original address on Walker Road. One compliant female.
1: 19 Jersey.

0: 2 Hookworm Wolvac EMS, 347 Eastern Ave, 75-year-old male, high blood pressure. Repeating to Hookworm Wolvac EMS, 347 Eastern Ave, 75-year-old male, high blood pressure, 1905. Data.
1: Just west of the Teal Ave exit.
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0: 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She's standing by at that address. 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

for George 78 Mill and Space County contact notification 1337 Sewell Road, 1100 Road, and Niles Road. 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
2: 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Relating the same.

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1: 1920.
0: Road seizures.

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1: In service, post 410, 412, shield 3483.
0: 1923. Coming up. 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City of Utica. Okay, number one down for the trample. City of Utica. If located, stop and hold for UPD. 1924.

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0: 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It's going to be 1-8-1-1932.
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I'm down here, Boulevard, West and South Madison Street, coming out with New York. I'm down in New York, Robert, Charlie, Nora, Mary, Adam, Mary, Ida, RC, N, M, A, M, I.

a caller on the line requesting a check on her friend Megan Dupree, 17-year-old female, stated she had attempted suicide 2 days ago, has been making suicidal statements for months, believes she may attempt again. Female was recently arguing with her mother about not going to the hospital.

0: 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Armory right in front of Proctor.
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0: just be advised that security base was trying to reach you. 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

4098 Church Street, 4098 Church Street, crosses of Main Street and the dead end, town of Ansville. The caller reports that his neighbor just advised him someone's breaking into his residence. We're still trying to get further at this time. 1948.

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2: 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It's James Wheeler.
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1: 1953. I'm reporting to the bleeding from her head, sort of ALS. 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

0: Round six will be it.
1: Two final ambulance for an unknown alarm at 211 North Street, cross street of West Elm and Allen. Caller was walking by and could hear an alarm going off in the road. There's no smoke or flame seen. Fire control 209 rescue final ambulance for an unknown alarm at 211 North Street. Caller states she was walking by and can hear an alarm going off from the residence. Unknown what kind of alarm. 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

0: here for diabetic problem. 5345 Brown Road, Outer District. There may be a cross of Rock Road and Greenway and London Road. They're responding for a 42-year-old male with high blood sugar. We have 13 C-003 and 1958.
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